Saturday nights. What were they made for? Strictly with Claudia? I have the superior fringe and no capes with me, darling. What else is there on a Saturday night? A masked singer? I think not. You get the real deal with me, Maisie Bug. And I'd like to thank you all for coming here tonight and watching me and my little show. Maisie Bug's Disco Toilet. Saturday nights, 7 p.m. only on Noisebox Radio. And remember, and I love you all!

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0: He's in the police force. 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It can't get a lot better. 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You can get one in Bermondsey though. That's a nice sound as well, Bermondsey. 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Pina colada. 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
1: 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Hello, John, got a new motor.
0: Yeah, that's a nice three-piece suite. Yeah. I like your music, Senna. Here, got any Demis Roussos? Oh, I like him. Barry Manilow. 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Oh, I love him. I love Barry Manilow. I'm always waiting. When I hear Barry Manilow, I'm always waiting.

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1: Hello, I'm Kendall Bruce-Murray, and when I'm not doing Master Pop, I like to listen to Noise Box Radio, because on Noise Box, every day is potentially Kiki Rain Day. 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

0: Oh, yo, it's David S. Stewart here from Rhythmics back in '90s. And I'm here today to talk about someone right close to my heart, Paradise Syndrome. 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And who knows, you might get a cop off with a banana armour. Anyway, I've got to go as Annie's been caught short again with no wet wipes, and by the sounds of it, it's going to creep out any second.
1: 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I used to be in the Kaiser Chiefs, now I'm in a new band called Everyone Says Hi, and I'm on Noisebox Radio.

Hey, gang, if you've enjoyed the show half as much as I have, then I've enjoyed it twice as much as you. 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But that's Futuresville. Right now in your tranny granny, it's time for me to say bye and you to say hi to your

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Hello, I'm the disgraced pop star Morrissey from the Actors, and I'm here to say, don't listen to Noise Box Radio, because it's far too much fun and entertainment. I swear I can smell sausages from somewhere. Question.

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How'd your angels get down like that? Question.

Hello, I'm Ravishing Rick Rude, and even I blush at some of the stuff on Louis Barf's programme. But not to worry, I just put my fingers in my ears and go la la la la la until something else comes on Noisebox Radio.

0: The stars are aligned and our work is done. The ice cracks and his great slumber has come to an end. Behold the majesty of great Cthulhu. O mighty Lord, what would you have us do? Lord?
1: Oh, sorry. I was listening to David J. Griffiths' excellent show, The Bitter Sound Experience. 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

0: Oh, Joe, it's me, Tufty Garden, of the Tufty Garden Club, which is legally not affiliated with that bleeding road safety squirrel. In fact, I say more kids had run William and indeed Nilliam into the road, thus producing much more pandemonium, meaning I can't get to work, and thus I get more time to listen to Noise Box Radio. 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
1: The stars are aligned and our work is done. The ice cracks and his great slumber has come to an end. Behold the majesty of great Cthulhu. Oh, mighty Lord, what would you have us do? Lord?
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0: 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I'm Ben Baker from 27 Seconds in the Future to warn you that you must listen to my show Ben Baker vs. Monday every week from 8pm or a temporal loop will open in space and we'll all be doomed to repeat it until the universe is destroyed in a fiery cataclysm. 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I know I can count on you. Good luck. Noisebox Radio. Oh, good, I'm not too late. I'm Ben Baker from 27 Seconds in the Future to warn you that you must listen to my show, Ben Baker vs. Monday, every week from 8pm, or a temporal loop will open...
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0: You can see the pain in his eyes, listless, scared, wondering when his turn is coming. She doesn't know why she's here, cold, afraid, desperate to please an audience. I'm Jeff Concept, and I've been volunteering with the RSPCRP, the Jim Royal Society for the Prevention of Cruelty to Radio Presenters, for the past 14 minutes, and I can only tell you the situation is getting worse. 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

0: I'm tuning into Noise Box at Saturday at 7 in case a certain little baby comes by. Oh me. Oh my. I hope that little Maisie comes by. She'll do your request at a push. The music is a royal flush. You'll be glad that she dropped by. I'm tuning into Noise Box on Saturday at 7 in case a certain little Maisie comes by.
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0: earache. 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

0: Yes, Ben Baker's back, Ben Baker's front, Ben Baker's whatever you want. 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
1: Hello, I'm a megalomaniacal supervillain intent on world domination. When I'm not choosing orange jumpsuits for my lackeys, stealing nuclear submarines, or ordering super lasers for my hollowed-out volcano base, I appease my wafer-thin conscience by patroning worthy causes. 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
2: On a hot summer night, would you offer your throat to the wolf with the red roses?
3: Will he offer me his mouth?
2: Yes.
3: Will he offer me his teeth?
2: Yes.
3: Will he offer me his jaws?
2: Yes.
3: Will he offer me his hunger?
2: Yes.
3: Again, will he offer me his hunger?
2: Yes.
3: And will he starve without me?
2: Yes.
3: Then does he love me? Starve without me?
2: Yes.
3: Then does he love me?
2: Yes.
3: Yes.

Saturday nights. What were they made for? Strictly with Claudia? I have the superior fringe and no capes with me, darling. What else is there on a Saturday night? A masked singer? I think not. You get the real deal with me, Maisie Bug. And I'd like to thank you all for coming here tonight and watching me and my little show. Maisie Bug's Disco Toilet. Saturday nights, 7 p.m. only on Noisebox Radio. And remember, and I

But let's begin with Grease, which is nothing more nor less than a very old-fashioned Hollywood musical, and a very badly made one at that, in which John Travolta, as a greasy-haired rocker, finds virginal Olivia Newton-John, loses her, and then finds her again when she turns up all kinky in black leather in the last reel. All of this, I may say, being set in the 1950s in an American high school, populated by the oldest bunch of teenagers in the world, many of them so venerable that they must have been trying to pass their O-levels for about 15 years. If you've ever seen any American musical about high school kids, then you know the plot of Grease already. But at this stage, let's pause for a moment and consider the first duet between Travolta and Newton-John. This occurs quite early on, when they're recalling their summer holiday romance and think they've lost each other forever.

0: Hi, I'm Scrooge McDuck, currently in traction with a broken coccyx from having leapt onto a huge pile of coins. When I'm not flaunting my millions or having adventures with my nephews Huey, Dewey, Louie and Death Vortex III, I like to patronise internet radio stations. 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That means talk down to, by the way. 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

This week in a great summer of sport, the start of the 11th Commonwealth Games at Edmonton in Canada. 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
3: This is the gold-plated hour on Noisebox Radio. Can you guess the year? It was sometime in the past 100 years, that's all I can tell you.

Yes, St. Helier's the place. We're here. The sun has just dipped for a moment, but it'll be out again. As we pick Miss Jersey Variety Sunshine, six lovely ladies, six finalists, chosen from many entrants. And this sponsored by our friends in the Variety Club of Jersey. Fine body of men and women. Now, our judges. First of all, the Chief Barker of Jersey and chairman of the panel, that's Danny Williams. The Attorney General of Jersey, Vernon Tomes. Chairman of Modern Hotels, Morris Siegel. Mrs. Doris Bloom, who's the senior lady of the Variety Club. Variety Club Secretary and Local Entertainment Chief, Dick Ray. And our choreographer in first edition, Jeff Richard. That's me, our six finalists, and I'm delighted to...

0: Yes, yes, hello, hello, yes. Good afternoon, my name is Councillor Kenneth Gravel, and I wish to make a statement to the press about Noisebox Radio. It is very much the best radio station in the world, and that is definitely my own opinion and everything, with absolutely nothing to do with the extension to my new patio. Thus concludes my statement. Thank you.
1: No, that's it. That's all I want to say. Please speak to my lawyer for any other information.
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They brought an intelligent elephant, and Nelly was her name. 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

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I knew I was the victim of somebody's evil

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That man wanted to find what was my pedigree. He said, where was you on the 3rd of June 1963? Then them cats with the rubber hose.

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Oh, wait. 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

0: Do you like music? Yeah, yeah. Good music? Yeah, yeah. From all around the world in different times? Yeah, yeah. Have I got a show for you? It's a small world, Mondays 10 PM UK time. People enjoy it!
1: When I wake up in the morning, I was down the local disco, getting off with this girl. Things were going really good, going really well. We was alone in a corner, kissing, and then I heard this bloke come up behind me and say, "Oi!"

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1: Hey you, do you want to know what the best thing in the world is? 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
2: This is the cold open to It's a Small World, where me, Key Hardy, brings you music from parts of the world we don't normally hear so much from. It's a small world, but I wouldn't want to have to paint it. Welcome to show 145. From Japan in 1990, this is Toshinobu Kubota with Love Under the Moon.

Toshinobu Kubota from Japan with Love Under the Moon from his 1990 album Bonga Wanga. On harmonica, the legendary Toots Thielemans. From Yemen in 2008, this is Ahmed Fatty with Yastar.

0: Ahmed Fatty from Yemen with Yastar from his 2008 album Akhar El Akbar. From Brazil in 1996, this is Sergio Diaz with Cidadão da Terra.
1: Der Welt.

0: I wonder if you can tell who this is. Maybe you can tell it by the sound of my voice. Perhaps you would know what am I talking about. Maybe. Maybe.
1: Sergio Dias from Brazil with Cidadão da Terra, a 1996 version of a song he first did with Os Mutantes in 1974, and featuring a couple of the guys that were in Os Mutantes at the time. It was released in the late 90s as a bonus track with his 1991 album Mind Over Matter, which was previously only released in the UK, and Phil Manzanera's Expression label was released in Brazil.
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1: From France in 1970, this is Bernard Estardi with 5,000 to a minute.

Bernard Estardi from France with 5,000 Tours Minute from his 1970 album Piano et Orgue. From Japan in 1981, this is Mai Yamane with Turn on Street.

Maya Yamane from Japan with Turn On Street from her 1981 album Sorry. Arranged by Makoto Matsushita, no per track credits otherwise, but on the album are Sugutoshi Goto, Shigeru Suzuki, Tatsuo Hayashi and JKH Conception. From Hungary in 1970, this is Cheryl Tozawa and I with Yoi Napsugar.

Charlotte Zalatnai from Hungary with Yei Napsugar, a 1970 single. From Austria in 2015, this is Horst Rider with Ein Cowboy auf seinem Pferd.

0: horse rider from Austria with Ein Cowboy auf seinem Pferd, a 2015 single.
1: Hello! Welcome to Brown Colin. And we start today's show with latest news of our appeal. Isn't that right, John?
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1: 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How much money's he raised?
2: I don't think there's anything to do with the appeal, John. 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
1: Thanks, John. Now over to Valerie, who's going to show us a lovely pair of antique knockers.
2: Oh, steady on, John. She's only 37.
0: From Italy in 1978, this is Achab with White Lights in Summer.

Acherb from Italy with White Lights in Summer, a 1978 B-side. And now it's time for our fabulous feature. It's a familiar world, I wouldn't want to familiar it. It's a familiar world as we bring you stuff that's sort of foreign, but sort of not. From Japan in 1960, this is Masaaki Hirao with Koi no Katamichi Kippu.

Masaki Harau from Japan with Koe no Katamichi Kipu, a 1960 single, a cover of the Neil Sedaka B-side One Way Ticket from the year before, which had been a number one in Japan. From Libya, this is Ibrahim Hisnawi with Never Understand.

Ibrahim Hasnawi from Libya with Never Understand. It's on a 2023 compilation, but it's probably from an 80s or 90s cassette, I guess. From France in 1974, this is Banzai with Chinese Kung Fu.

0: Banzai from France with Chinese Kung Fu, a 1974 single. Basically Bernard Estardi again, but it's a different name, it's fine.
1: It's Ben Baker.

0: Baker's back.
1: Yes, Ben Baker's back, Ben Baker's front, Ben Baker's whatever you want. Ben Baker versus Monday, every week, 8 till 10, on, Monday.
2: From East Germany in 1973, this is Peter Holton's septet with Ich hab die Sonne bei Nacht gesehen.

Peter Holten Septet from East Germany with Ich hab die Sonne bei Nacht gesehen from the 1973 compilation Hello No. 8. From Japan in 1999, this is Herman H. and the Pacemakers with 1, 2, 3, 4.

Home and H and the Pacemakers from Japan with 1234 from their 1999 album Heavy Fitness. From Poland in 1973, this is Novi Singers with Rien ne va plus. Yeah.

Nervy Singers from Poland with Rian Ne Va Plu from their 1973 album of the same name, Rian Ne Va Plu. That's all we've got time for tonight. To play you out from his 1975 album Now and Tomorrow, this is Eric Framant, that is Camille Sauvage, from France with Play Pop.

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2: Shut up, zigzag face.

no pubs with young entities, and they're often for the old. 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It won't stop raining, stop complaining that it's never sunny. 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The stolen car stereos and wheels getting slashed. Try to tell the police and your windows will be getting smashed. You long to leave, go live in the big city, where the cool new mate will look after you and hear your songs of pity. You want to go and leave, go move to the big city, where the cool new mate will look after you and hear the stories of your pity. As the cats beat up on the rats, and the postmen come with baseball bats, dead pigeons in gutters, racist graffiti on our flies and shutters. All the kids meet up in bus stop spaces, born of parents with sullen looking faces. You long to leave, go live in the big city, where the cold new mate will look after you and hear your songs of pity. You want to go and leave, go move to the big city, where the cold new mate will look after you and hear the stories of your pity.

0: tired, listless, bones aching from the soul-crushing start to another week?
1: Me too! Have you considered Cocodemol? Failing that, listen to my show, Ben Baker vs. Monday, on Noisebox Radio at 8 p.m. It won't help with the pain, but hey, why don't we both suffer together?

Another big news story of the year concerned the Ecumenical Council in Rome, known as Vatican II. Among the things they did, in an attempt to make the church more commercial, was to introduce the vernacular into portions of the Mass to replace Latin and to widen somewhat the range of music permissible in the liturgy. But I feel that if they really want to sell the product in this secular age, what they ought to do is to redo some of the liturgical music in popular song forms. I have a modest example here. It's called The Vatican Rag. First you get down on your knees, fiddle with your rosaries, bow your head with great respect, and genuflect, genuflect, genuflect. Do whatever steps you want.

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0: what?
1: Oh, we should tell.
0: Oh, give over. Not again. Do you know what time it is? It's 3:30. Oh, get off. Now, look, stop that. What on earth got into you? It's not Friday, is it?
1: Oh, chérie.
0: Oh, look, cut that out. Pull yourself together, woman. Look, control yourself. And get back on your own side. I've got to be on the first tee at 6:30.
1: Oh, je t'aime. Je t'aime.
0: Speak English, woman. Whatever's the matter with you?
1: Oh.
0: Oh. Here. Leave my scarf alone.
1: Oh.
0: Get your hands off. Look, if I go down and make you a cup of cocoa, will you go back to sleep?
1: Because you're tame, mon amour.
0: All right. But look, don't go mad. Because I'm getting on a bit now, you know. Hang on, wait a minute. I'll just put my glasses on. Oh, they're nice. Where did you get those? Here, put that light out. What are you thinking of?
1: I want to look at you.
0: Don't be disgusting. I knew I should have taken you to see old Calcutta.
1: Oh,
0: wait a minute. Wait for me.
1: Oh.
0: Here, be careful. Mummy cartilage.
1: Oh.
0: Oh, now look what you've made me do. My foot's gone right through the sheet. That's your fault. Why don't you cut your toenails?
1: Oh,
0: look at the size of that hole. You'll have to stitch it up in the morning. I suppose you could send them back. They're still under guarantee.
1: Oh, mon amour.
0: It's no good. You're wasting your time. You'll have to start again.
1: Je t'aime. Je t'aime.
0: Oh, dear.
1: Mon amour.
0: Did you set that alarm?
1: Oh, yes. Yes.
0: Because if you didn't and I'm late, I'll never get a game. They start queuing up before dawn.
1: Oh, maintenant. Viens.
0: Do you know Arthur went round in 89 last week? That's not bad for a bloke with one arm. Oh, yes. He's playing very well, he is. Mind you, I must say it was neck and neck up until the 17th. Then I took a 7-iron. I got underneath it. Here, what are you doing? Eh? Oh, all right then. So, I gave it plenty of top spin. It hit the back of the green, dug in, and it came back, you see, and... You're not listening, are you? You wait till you want to tell me something. Now, you wait.
2: Well, go to sleep.
0: Yes. Pardon?
2: I said go to sleep.
0: But I'm all wide awake now. I thought you wanted to...
2: Yes, but I don't now. Good night.
0: Well, that's nice, isn't it? Oh, yes. Getting me all worked up.
2: Worked up? All you've been talking about is golf. Golf, golf, golf.
0: Well, I thought you were interested.
2: Well, I'm not. You're a bore and I'm fed up with you.
0: Oh, what's happened to all the chatem, that stuff?
2: I'm sick of the sight of you.
0: Oh, that's charming, thank you. Now it's coming out, isn't it? Now you'll be sorry you said that.
2: No, I won't.
0: Yes, you will, mate.
2: I won't.
0: You will.
3: Oi.
0: What?
3: If you two don't keep quiet, I'm getting out of this bed and I'm going to sleep in the other room.
0: Oh, I'm sorry, Arthur. You see, you've woken Arthur up now.
1: Je t'aime, je t'aime.
0: Leave him alone, Mavis. Mavis, we're off the tee at 6:30. Mavis!
1: Oh, je t'aime.
4: Oh.
0: That wasn't me, that was Arthur. Oh, I think I'm going to beat him tomorrow. Well, good night, Arthur. Good night, Mavis.
1: Good night, Frank.

0: 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I'm going to the other room. Oh, she's such a terrible singer.
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Or something.

Yeah, right. So you know that noise box radio that they play a lot of, right, fantastic old music from the 60s right through to like 90s and what have you. But they also play a lot of new music. 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

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You knew the basics of the trade, but hadn't got the nous to lay the bricks, dig the drains, or put in lights and doors, to slate the roof, plumb the bath, or lay down any floors. 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

0: Baker's back.
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0: Hello, this is professional DJ Martin Brown here, and you are listening to Noise. 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Everyone knows a box can't make a noise, can it? 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

0: My name is Barry Trousers, and my sole acting credit was playing Charles Smith in the short-lived 1983 TV series Mini Pops. Times are hard, with repeat fees, unsurprisingly, being a bit thin on the ground. So I now make a living being paid to be a human chair. For the last year, I've been extensively working with, well, under David on his radio show. That squeaking you may occasionally hear in the background of each show is my pleasure leggings. So, tune into Bandwidth on Wednesday nights at 10 p.m. But you'll have to excuse me now, as he's about to record a new show, so I have to be very quiet.
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going on. 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

Uncle Dan saying good night. Good night, little kids, good night. We're off? Good, well, that ought to hold the little bastards.

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0: Oh, I must be back in reality again. Oh no, look at all that washing up. Heavy. Oh no, the plug hole's bunged up with cornflakes.
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0: 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Then this man came up and said, would I like to listen to an inferior radio station? And I said yes. And I was going to go, but Charlie stopped me. Charlie's reminded me, my mum said I shouldn't listen to radio stations that aren't very good. And then the man went away. We went and told Mummy, and she said we'd been very good. I got an apple, and Charlie got something he liked. A copy of Razzle. 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

0: Ether.
1: And I'm Tupac. 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

million people bought this totally turgid record, I could be a millionaire. 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

everyone in China bought this boring bloody record, I could be a millionaire. Or the entire population of Greater San Francisco, I could be a millionaire.

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0: Hello, this is Martin Brown here, a former presenter on Radio Active and Anglia TV's I Can't Find It, which I never managed to do because I couldn't find it. So, anyway, I'm here to say you're listening to radio. Well, of course they are. I mean, how else would they hear me? Anyway, so just do nothing, I suppose, and keep listening to Noisebox Radio. They are listening to the radio. Bang the mic, sorry.
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2: It's time for a track from Noisebox Radio's album of the week. 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

Oh, my father had a rabbit and he thought it was a duck, so he stuck it on the table with its legs cocked up. He mixed a bowl of stuffing and he left it on the shelf, but when he came to stuff the duck had stuffed itself. So he took it out the oven and he sprinkled it with salt, and then he put it back again. 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Never heard a horse bark or seen a donkey grunt. 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Nothing like a duck to me, it looks more like a fish. 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She bumped it and thumped it and wrapped it in tin foil. 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I've never ever seen my mother pass a motorbike. She was running faster than a double-decker bus. Out on the main road and twice around a roundabout, people standing looking wondered what had caused the fuss. Well, we had to go and catch her and bring her to the house. Everyone was asking, do you think she saw a mouse? I went into the kitchen, I thought I'd have a look, see if I could find the thing my mother tried to cook. And then I saw our tomcat sitting on a shelf with an empty piece of tin foil. He'd ate the thing himself. And the sad end to my story, I'll tell before I go. Was it rabbit, duck, or fish we had? We'll never ever know.

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1: 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Forget about K-pop, how about T-pop? No? Have a bloody sodgy then.

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1: 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Forget about K-pop, how about T-pop? No? Damn, bloody sod you then.

and grows. And you want to call your mother and say, "Mother, I can never come home again, cause I seem to have left an important part of my brain somewhere, somewhere in a

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But don't just

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Take it from this broadcasting legend. Hello, I'm Henry Kelly, and I think you should listen to Louis Barrett on Noisebox Radio every Saturday. Every Saturday. These very nice people.

0: Hark! Who's that at the door? Is it Ronan Keating again? And can that possibly be Nicky Byrne rapping at the window? And wait, I recognise the sound of Jason Orange at the letterbox. Yes, you're listening to Boys Knox Radio. Sorry.
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Girdle Trout and the Pink Will Burn. Newton Stewart, the place to rob and run. Was that picture house to blame? Where Elvis sang his latest flame? Or was it the Kirk?

say, just read the facts. I read them, you can have them back. People say, it's all so shallow, like deep sea diving to me.

the noise box on. Drop a quid in the Patreon. Let's get the network together. Cause swearing is big and clever. You can listen in as you eat your food. 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Every single night. 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

0: Do you like music? Yeah, yeah. Good music? Yeah, yeah. From all around the world in different times? Yeah, yeah. Have I got a show for you? It's A Small World, Mondays 10 p.m. UK time. People enjoy it.
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1: Listeners, please note that due to the extreme heat throughout the UK today, this edition of APOP was pre-recorded last February.

rain, I bloody wish. Proving he's no soft boy, except for when he was, that's Noisebox favourite Robin Hitchcock with Yesterday's Rain, the latest single from his 25th solo studio album, The Confuser, out at the end of the month. And yeah, a bit Stonesy there, but you can definitely hear his new wave lineage in there as well. And there's a really fun video for it directed by Scott Jacobson, who I know from The Daily Show and Bob's Burgers, so quality work all round, really. Oh, I'm not Alan, by the way. He's currently on an undercover mission for the Moon People. Instead, today, for one night only, you've got his northern colleague, Ben As It Happens, for an hour of music new to Noisebox, where our motto is, we don't believe in political violence. People enjoy it!

0: time, Chuck.
1: I will say what I have said many times before. There is no place in America for political violence of any kind.
2: Sometimes it can be quite exhausting to be lectured about things that you know are right, but you really try to bury your head and not think about too much. But American songwriter and political activist Cassie Blanton and Canadian indie popsters The Burning Hell come together again to nail the assignment, putting atrocities to another swinging beat, and another puppet parade video to boot, in Peace and Freedom. Incidentally, I assume you've already gone to buy the Fantastic Parent album from that, Everything Is Great, but if not, just please beware that the cover is a collage of evil people from history, past and present, including Thatcher, Nixon, Bezos, Mr. Burns, and, somewhat fittingly for this week, Farage, all of whom are probably no fans of Boys in Skirts. More for the rest of us, Ducky.

The absolutely stunning Kid's Sister there. And American Teenage Prophecy is almost undoubtedly one of my favourite songs of this year, and the follow-up Maniac got a lot of play here too on Noisebox. The same EP has now brought us Boys in Skirts, which the band described thusly. Boys in Skirts is a new wave riot about making out with the hottest person you have ever smelled. It is the best song to play at a gender reveal party you throw for your pet rock, and about falling head over heels in lust with an extremely hot, gay, sexy person. It's inspired by the beauty of gender expression and the taste of gender fluid. It's a highlight reel of the most fun parts of being queer. And it has a guitar solo! All of which works for me. See if you can hear any guitar solos on this next record by Green Day. Whoa!

0: Hello, I'm Paul Robinson, and I've got a bit more free time than I used to these days, but that means I can kick back, put up my feet, and listen to even more Noisebox Radio. Does it engender a pleasant emotion in your soul? Is that how it goes? It's been 37 years.
1: Get up and scream my name. Get up off the dance floor. Get up and scream my name.

Now, considering that Genesis Owusu released his last album, Red Star Woo and the Worldwide Scourge, back in May 2026, you'd be assuming that the fantastic song he just heard then, Human Again, would be on it. But no, it's Underpants scorchingly new this week, which is somewhat fitting for this temple of all things new in music, A-pop, or B-pop as it is today, with me, Ben Baker, filling in for Alan Boone, who is off on space duty. Admittedly, before that, I did play a band who've been around for nearly 40 years, Green Day, with I'm Never Gonna R.I.P. from the soundtrack of their film Nimrods, coming out next month, which has a pleasing amount of less heard old tracks on it from before all that terrible American idiot business. That new track isn't a patch on their earlier forays into that kind of rockabilly sound like Hitching a Ride, but it's always good when they remember they can do that sort of thing effortlessly. As for the film itself, the trailer seems fine, but I'm just sick of movies about apparent total losers who are nonetheless in punk bands and have really cool haircuts. Or at my age, any haircuts at all. Oh, sorry, that's my CB radio. Just bear with me. Hello? Hello, over? Yes, this is Big Muscles 80. Over? Yes, doing the radio show. Over? Gonna play the new single by Coach Party. Over? Over? No, that's the title. Over? Over? Over? Over, over, over, over, over, over, over, over.

Isle of Wight Rock! That's a spanking new single by Coach Party called Over. Over? Alright, don't start that again. Their last record, Caramel, was good, but I was absolutely obsessed with their previous one, Killjoy, and this new single has all the equal energy that I first fell in love with. They're on tour all over the spot, including the 2000 Trees Festival. Well, it's today, so it's not massively much use, I appreciate. And especially if this is a repeat, then it was yesterday, when things were just better. Oh well, it'll give you more time to explore the body. No, not there.

Leonardo da Vinci was born on a Thursday. Possibly. Penicillin was discovered on a Thursday. Maybe. The Magna Carta was signed on a Thursday. Perhaps. Alright, that's all nonsense. But what isn't nonsense is The Periphery, with me, Jodie Wood, now on Thursdays at 8 p.m. on Noisebox Radio. Splendid.

Ah, just New York seeps from every pore of that, doesn't it? Two bits of fine bodywork there. First up were the Knee Highs with Tiny Mouth, a female-fronted garage glam rock band described as the sweethearts of punk rock. Admittedly, it's on their own website, but you've got to start somewhere. And that's on LNOP, which they've apparently said is their last ever release, proving my timing, as ever, is superb. Blame, if you will, my wet brain. But not TVOD's wet brain, which I played after it. A song that the band described as a slacker idiot anthem inspired by ruining relationships, concurrent hair of the dogs, and wishing you had never said that dumb thing to your now ex. A post-punk tribute to 16 Candles, which I think is the one off of the two Ronnies. You can find their Bandcamp at the rather more formally titled televisionoverdose.bandcamp.com. And whilst we're filling our veins with delicious television, here's a bit more to shove in there from TV Pins. I

0: Ah, gorgeous. London-based uplifting pop with a song in its heart, no matter how you identify, which is a grand message and one you can never hear too much in this wobbly old world. That's Version of Love by TV Pins, and you can get that right now from tvpins.bandcamp.com. And when it comes to love, is there anything more pure than the love for a man and his dog? Not a Keith Lard way, obviously. Here's a GLC.
1: 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We go to the cinema. He likes watching Beethoven 3. Do you remember Digby? The biggest dog in the world.

New from Goldie Looking Chair, and that's Puppuccino, for all those correct people who know that dogs are obviously better than cats. Yeah, yeah, whatever, come at me, bitches! With all the lovely photos of your pets in the Noisebox Discord, obviously. Incidentally, about 17 years ago, Goldie Looking Chain actually came to my hometown Keighley for a gig, which should probably tell you whereabouts their career was in 2009. They actually still have a tour diary up from that time where they shared the hotel room they'd been put in, which was, in their words, the kind of room you would commit a murder in and then after spending several years in prison, end up living in when you got released. We were right at home. Noisebox Radio. You're listening to B-Arc on A-Pop with me, Ben Baker, who is filling in for Alan Boone, who is currently running from several major government agencies who are after his grapefruit technique. Perhaps Drug Bug can help.

0: ask for some Alberta-based shoegaze-tinged pop? Well, I've got you covered here at A-Pop with Drug Bug's Grapefruit Technique, which you can get from Drug Bug 1, that one is very important, .bandcamp.com. But of course, what is the best drug?
1: Cake is a made-up drug. It's not made from plants. It's made from chemicals by sick bastards.

Wham! Pow! And other Odham's Power comics! Proving that there's always hope after talent shows, that's Kat Robichaux, who was once a plucky hopeful on the American version of The Voice, before throwing the mainstream correctly in the bin and starting her own Misfit Cabaret, which is apparently a mix of music, performance and drag, which all sounds like a ridiculous amount of fun. That's their new single, Cake, and as such, I want it all in my mouth nice. That is my only wish. Wishy. But the next song is by a band. They were called Wishy. It's a link.

0: Go, Squidly! Squidly wins!
1: A band that have appeared on Apop several times with their previous stuff and always go down in a storm, that's Indiana's five-piece Dreams Wishy with their new single All The Rage, which is something I bet Alan has because I got to that song before him. You snooze, you lose, you dream, you die in the dream, you die in real life. Or something. Al will be back on Monday for fans of Not Me, although on the off chance that I am your bag or bag adjacent, keep listening after him as I'll be on with my usual nonsense at 8pm, Ben Baker versus Monday. I'm Ben, as it happens, and this is unmistakably the Mountain Goats.
2: 3 years on the local circuit, played twice at the county fair, and the second time Ben, our friend who worked the business, and said a guy from a label was there. There were two more like him at the next show, staring us down like hawks. And there was love in the air, and all the money was there, and we were going on tour with Candlebox.

The Mountain Goats there with their new single Candlebox. And it seems like this next album is going to be about the grunge period, and as such that charts the story of a nameless band in the 90s who get offered an opening slot on tour with Candlebox, who you may not know because they didn't really have much success here, but were a real band who were big in the States in the mid-90s. And in fact, the Mountain Goats actually sent that to the lead singer of the band, Kevin Martin, who heard it and said it was amazing. And I agree. And whilst we're thinking of that marvellous decade where our hair was wonderful and silky and all of our private parts worked, let's finish with something you might recognise, though not necessarily in this form. September 2nd sees the 30th, gulp, anniversary of the debut Ben Folds 5 album, and as part of a special reissue of it, they're finally releasing the completely scrapped first take of the album they did in 1995. About the shelved first attempt, Ben Folds says, "The budget from Caroline Records was about 14k all in, and we spent all of that on a proper 3-week session in Philadelphia with a producer who gave us a great deal. This version of the album was shelved and never saw the light of day, as it resulted in an album that didn't feel like us. I only recently happened to have found a cassette of this shelved album, and it's not bad, although I recall it being hideous. It's just not crazy like the album we all know." See if you agree with Underground. Thank you again to Alan for having me on your lovely programme, and hope your return from the giant ant colony is a tremendous success. I've been Ben Baker, and this is Ben Folds 5, Stenhouse Mjørn Nil. Sorry, Force of Habit. Ta-ra!

0: Hello, this is Jordy Woods off of the periphery. You know, where I play all that weird music and shit. Here's one of my personal favourites, the Fast Food Song by the Fast Food Rockers. Hey!
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Greetings, intrepid explorers, and welcome to Noisebox Radio. My name is Jody Word, and you're on the periphery, exploring the edges of popular music. On this week's show, amongst other things, we've got tracks inspired by moons, bones, and tea rooms. But we start

Uncharted with Bogdan Raczynski from his 1999 debut album Boku Mo Wakaran on Reflex Records. You heard Boku Mo Wakaran 2. It's always a delight to see new material from Jonathan Sharp, aka the Heartwood Institute, and his latest release, The Moon Festivals, is no exception. A four-track EP released as a celebration of a series of free festivals held at Nenthead, Alston in the early 80s, and even includes a tribute to the band Big Amongst Sheep, who were best known for their rearrangement of the Wordsworth poem Radioactive Daffodils. Self-released on June 21st, from it, this is the opening track, Blue Moon Fair.

the recently reactivated French label Fault, originally a tape label but now a digital-only network, surprise released 4 albums on June 20th, and we're going to hear tracks from 3 of them over the course of this evening's show. Up first with the Brussels-based sound collective Martiens Go Home. From their latest project, they composed a series of pieces with the help of the Scordinator, a computer program they've devised that generates a graphic score for multiple musicians to follow, suggesting dynamics, entry points, and pauses for each performer. From the album Scordinator, you heard Scordinator 4. It's been a little while since we heard from periphery favourite Laura Cannell, but she's back with a new series of monthly releases entitled Sound Horde. The first of these, Echoes of a Swan Bone Flute, was released on her own Brawl Records label on June 26. Inspired by a visit to the recently renovated Norwich Castle, and specifically a display of flutes and whistles, this is Bone Thieves.

saxophonist, flautist and composer Jack Wiley is perhaps better known as co-founder of the Mercury Prize-nominated Portico Quartet, but for Eternal Spring he's stepping out as leader under his own name for the first time. Released on Matthew Halsall's Manchester-based Gondwana Records on September 11th, it hovers somewhere between ambient, contemporary classical, jazz and post-rock. From it, you heard the title track, Eternal Spring. I always look forward to seeing what the Italian Four Flies Records label have to offer up next, and latest release, Savana Selvaggia, by Italian composer Giuliano Soggini, has become a particular favourite in recent weeks. Released on July 10th, it brings together two previously unreleased tracks, Arabian Safari and the one we're going to hear. This is I Misteri del Mondo.

our second track of the evening from the Fault label, and this one is a collaboration between Belgian Congolese composer, musician, author and radio host Cedric Vermont, aka Sitikinin, and musician and sound artist Dimitrio Cecitelli. In Transit 2 is one continuous piece of music, and you heard an excerpt from it, specifically the Tea Room Mix. Stray Wall is a musician and software developer living on the southeastern coast of England, and he creates music based off of a love of imperfections, repetition and stillness. Latest album The Sorrow, released May 27th on Evergreen Music, was produced as a response to depression and self-isolation, featuring melodies that were mostly improvised and recorded live to digital tape. It's beautiful and fragile music, and from it, this is Ellipsis.

We played the recent single from Frances Chang, No Avatar, a little while ago on The Periphery, and she's now followed this up with her third studio album, Been Thinking About Confession, released August 21st on the avant-garde New York label RVNG International. It's a synth-tinged experimental pop excavation of the self, and the vast unknown depths it contains. She has a unique sound that I like a lot, and from the album you heard is Effect Real. As I'm sure you're all aware, Richard Norris is a London-based record producer, songwriter, sound engineer, musician, DJ, and author. Best known as a member of The Grid, he also produces some excellent solo material, and that's the case here with recent single Thief of Time. Released June 10th on State of Mind Records, it's a really beautiful ambient piece that's somehow both melancholic and hopeful at the same time. This, then, is Richard Norris with Thief of Time.

CMF is, perhaps somewhat surprisingly, an alias of Matthew Followill, the lead guitarist in rock band Kings of Leon. He's gone in a very different direction for his debut solo album, though. Think lush, country-tinged ambient music. Cosmic Americana, if you will. Released June 19th on Say Sorry Sounds, If We're Apart, I'm Somewhere Missing You, clocks in at a whopping 26 tracks and 1 hour 40 minutes in length. It doesn't outstay its welcome, though, as there's always something intriguing going on. And from it, you heard Country Silver. Well, that's about it for this week. I'm going to leave you with our third and final visit of the evening to the Foul label. Andrea Bazzicalupo is an Italian guitar player, improviser, and composer, based in Lille. Two Looks at Speed is two long pieces of music that, as the name suggests, are inspired by, well, speed. We're going to hear an excerpt from the second of these. This is Touch, Decay, and Feedback. Until next time, keep on exploring.

Hi, it's Tara Court here. Welcome to another episode of Dear Tara, Long Time Listener, the show in which somebody, a celebrity or fictional character, writes into me with a playlist of songs, and it's kind of like a guessing game, and you try and tweak who the person who wrote in your life. Now, last week's went down really well, and I'm really happy with that, so thank you all for listening. So we'll see how well this week's on goes to.

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That was Peggy Lee with Why Don't You Do Right. First time I heard that was in Who Framed Roger Rabbit, sung by Jessica Rabbit. Yeah, funny feelings. Didn't know. Catholic. Didn't know. Same with Army of Lovers Crucify video. Funny feelings. Although they've gone full fash now. They're Donald Trump supporters, so they can fuck right off. It's me. It's Tara Court. It's Noisebox Radio. Dear Tara, long-time listener. And yeah, so the songs, it's not necessarily what the songs are about. It could be the artist, it could be the song title. Just have a general think in your brains. That'd be good. And for you, Ben Baker, I've still got Did I Watch It? Did I Bollocks? Stuck in my head from your Wimbledon show. So thank you very much for that. Up next is, oh, Coventry's Finest.

0: cream.
1: That was Blackpink with Ice Cream. And up next, one of Bradford's finest. It's Tamsin Archer. Tamsin? Tasmin? Tasmin. Christ, I hate when people get my name mixed up. Sorry, Tasmin, I know you're listening. And yeah, here we go.

Tasmin Archer's cover of Shipbuilding by Elvis Costello, which she did like a mini album where she covered four of his songs. Yeah, odd. I'll never forget, I was watching Top of the Pops one night and Sleeping Satellite came on and I tweeted about it and she replied to me. Made my night. It's Tara Court. It's Dear Tara, long-time listener. Any guesses yet? I think it will get a bit easier soon. This is Pnau, P-N-A-U, with Chemistry.

any nearer. I'm quite proud of this next one. I really am. I was quite proud of the first song that I played as well. But I'm really quite proud of this one. Please enjoy this. It's banging. Whoa.

0: Hi, I'm the letter J, and I don't officially exist in the Welsh alphabet.
1: Yes, you do.
0: So every Wednesday at 7 p.m, I get a chance to kick back and relax at the handy cafe adjoining the I Couldn't Speak a Word of English studios, and entirely ignore Rhys Owens playing Welsh language music, none of which had better contain the letter J, with English language talking in between, which again had better not include any J's.
1: There's a book here called Welsh Phonetics.
0: I couldn't speak a word of English. An eclectic mix that spans a decade and proves you don't have to speak the language to appreciate the music. Every Wednesday at 7, repeated Sundays at 3. Anyway, got to go, your tea's arrived.
1: Careful.
0: And I've got to tuck into this delicious meal of Celtic...
1: Oh, for
0: Farpob, Asglod Yon.
1: Sausage, beans and chips.

That was Stolen Chance by, no, sorry, wrong. Stolen Dance by Milky Chance. So, yes. Or if you speak, if you aren't going to do your posh radio voice, Tara, like, you big idiot, Stolen Dance, Milky Chance. Yeah, but you've got to have a system, like Harry Hill always says. Come on. There better be a few guesses in the Discord. The Discord server is there. So what's happening now on Noisebot? Join in. It's good fun. Got to play this. And I was really, when I used to do hospital radio, I played Eplay by Royksopp. And then I played this a couple of weeks later. And I didn't realise it was like, this is what it sampled. Because I'm idiot. But yeah, this is Tara Court, long-time listener. Dear Tara, long-time listener on Noisebox Radio on Thursday evening.

pretty sure Panda Bear and Sonic Boom sampled the beginning of that. But yeah, that was Randy in the Rainbows. What a name, Randy in the Rainbows, with Denise. Yeah, so keep your guesses coming in. I did have another one to do tonight, but then I thought, actually, no, I'll do that one next week, which is fascinating insight into my life. I know, guys, I know. You might get it from this. You might not, but you might.

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That was madness with blue-skinned beast. 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I mean, that song, is inspired by our person. When I say person, they were more of a bastard.

0: Everyone's favourite talented, dark glasses wearing bespectacled poodle musical genius Jeff Lynne, ELO, Evil Woman. It is, of course. How could I not? Oh, and the song before that was Don't Stop the Party by Bastard. So here's the big reveal.
1: Do you think she did any good?
2: Not a bit of good. Not a bit. I put a stake through her heart and garlic around her neck to make sure she never come back.
3: That a pretty horrible thing to say when her funeral's going on right now.
2: Too bad, too bad.
4: She pulled the ladder up behind herself and never helped another woman ever.
3: So but didn't she show that a woman could become Prime Minister? Nobody'd done that before.
4: Do you want a woman like that that's a warmonger and rips the heart out of a country? Is that what you want for a Prime Minister of England?
0: Thatcher. Horrible old bastard Margaret Thatcher.
5: Bad decisions, the Strokes. She made bad decisions and died from a stroke. Why don't you do right? Peggy Lee, Peggy is short for Margaret. Moldy old dog Lieutenant Pigeon, Hilda was her middle name, Hilda Woodward plays the piano on this. Ice cream black pink. She was a member of the team who invented soft serve ice cream. Shipbuilding Tasman Archer, decimated the shipyards and shipbuilding businesses. Chemistry PNAU, she studied chemistry. The bomb Pigeon John. Reference to the Brighton bombing where the IRA targeted the Tory party conference. Stolen dance Milky Chance, Thatcher the milk snatcher. Denise Randy and the rainbows, Blondie covered it as Dennis, her husband's name. Land of make-believe Bucks Fizz. Co-writer Peter Sinfield has said repeatedly it's virulently anti-Thatcher. Blue-skinned beast madness, written as a satire on how she handled the Falklands. Don't stop the party, bastard. Loads of parties when she died and she was a massive bastard.
0: As ever, thank you so much for listening to Dear Tara, a long-time listener. I will leave you this. We were obsessed with this song when we were kids. It's the Thatcher song by Sean Brady. Thank you so much for listening. Take care. Goodbye.

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1: If you like good music whilst munching on a minty biscuit, then listen to Noise Box Radio. It's not too mucker. Right, turn that bloody racket off. Margaret's got the amp. Right, turn that bloody racket off. Margaret's got the amp.

Hello, good evening, welcome to the Salford Record Society. I'm Glenn, and I'm back, not in the New York groove, but in a northwest of England groove, I suppose you could say. I'm back live again here from my living room in Salford. And I'm going to be playing records once again on the radio for you on Noisebox Radio until 9 o'clock, live here in my living room. I've been off for a little while, you may have noticed. I've been off for several weeks, we had a few trips there. And a couple of big ones as well over to America, Canada. And I'll be talking a little bit about those trips during the show. But I am now back and I am acclimatized and back into my routine again here with the girls in the Costa del Salford. The weather's been all right today. It wasn't quite as nice as when we were away just recently, but it's not too bad at all. And I believe we've got some very nice weather right around the corner as well, leading into next week. So it's still very much summer here. We're still very much in a summer mood at the moment. Hope you're keeping well out there. Hope you're up to plenty of things as well. And I'd like to hear what those things are. Do get in touch with me tonight on the show between now and 9 o'clock and let us know what you're up to. You can get in touch with me via the usual means, and that, of course, includes the Noisebox Community Discord. If you're a member there, please post there between now and 9 o'clock. I'll see your messages. And if you have my details and you want to get in touch via WhatsApp, you can do that also. I know Mr. and Mrs. K were in touch earlier. They're back from their travels as well. And they had a very good holiday. Tell us more about that holiday. Tell us what you got up to, Mr. and Mrs. K. And I believe it was Cumbria you were visiting. You're not long back from another big trip, but do tell us about your trip and tell us about any other plans you might have for the rest of the summer, because we've still got quite a few weeks left. There's still a lot of summer yet to go. And that goes for the rest of you. Tell us what you're up to. Tell us what your plans are. Maybe you're going away on holiday very soon. We'd like to hear about that, please. Tell us all about your plans for the summer. So like I say, we've just been to Canada and America. We spent a bit of time in Toronto, and then we spent a few days in New Orleans. We've been looking to go there for a number of years. So it was an excellent trip. We did quite a lot in the time we were there. We went to see Kermit Ruffins play at his bar, the Mother-in-Law Lounge, up in the Treme. That was a big highlight. We took a boat along the Mississippi. We went to the Louis Armstrong Park for a lovely walk. We went to the Jazz Museum, and we saw some very important artifacts in the museum, including Kid

Maurice trombone. There was a trumpet there donated by, a trumpet that was played by Louis Armstrong as well, which is on display. And then, of course, there was the masterpiece, really, which was the piano, which was in the home of Fats Domino, and was actually destroyed during Hurricane Katrina, and now has been restored. And I believe that one of the people that were responsible for that, and there was many people who clubbed together to restore that piano and bring it back to its former glory, and one of those people, on the according to the sign in the museum, was Paul McCartney, of course, a huge fan of Fats Domino. So yes, I'm going to play some tunes now by those artists I just mentioned, and there'll be probably a recurring theme. You might hear a lot of blues, a lot of jazz tonight, and other stuff related to our journey just recently. So we're going to start off with one of my favorites artists of all time, that's Kid Ory with the Creole Jazz Band, and this is a track from an LP I like very much. This is Creole Song, and I'll see you back here around the quarter past mark.

Ella Fitzgerald and Louis Armstrong there with Gee Baby Ain't I Good to You. That's from their first record released in 1967. We had some great tracks there, bringing back brilliant memories from our trip there to New Orleans last week. We had, of course, Fats Domino there with Ain't That a Shame. And before that, Kid Ory and his Creole Jazz Band with Creole Song. That was a great few tracks there. There's plenty more to come in this show. You're listening to the Sulphur Record Society. I'm back once again live. I am Glenn, and I will be here until 9 o'clock tonight in my living room playing records from the collection. Back from my travels. And yeah, you might hear a little bit more blues, a little bit more jazz before 9 o'clock tonight. We have had some people in touch there. Jane is in touch, welcoming me back. Thank you, Jane, as is Coffee Monster. We got Mr. and Mrs. K giving further details on their recent excursion to Durham, and they said that they visited the Beamish Living Museum while in Durham, and then they had a day there exploring Durham. I'm saying Durham a lot here. I've never been. So, you know, you must enlighten me. You know, anybody out there know Durham very well? Please message in, let us know what you know about Durham, what your experiences are in Durham. You can get in touch via the Noisebox Community Discord or via WhatsApp. Mr. and Mrs. Keg was on to say that they're currently dog sitting while the dog's mother and father go and watch Oasis. So are they in Scotland now? Is that where they are? I haven't been keeping a track on that, but I believe they're moving around the country. And yes, fair play. Okay, right, it's that stage of the show now. Well, we're not too far off taking a beat here now, so I've got a couple of tracks lined up for you. But before we do that, I've got a couple of tracks I'm going to play back-to-back here now. So, well, you know, like I said, we were just in New Orleans last week, so we're still coming down from that wonderful experience. But we were in many, many great venues there. Like I say, Mother-in-Law Lounge up in the Treme was a particular highlight. But we also were on Frenchman Street, and we went to a bunch of bars along there, Snug Harbour and Spotted Cat, to name but a few. And we were in a great place. There was Cajun music and Cajun dancing for an evening, which was fantastic. So I'm going to play a little bit of Cajun music. I do like to play that on the show from time to time. So I've got a wonderful track lined up for you here now. And I have to tell you one thing. We were only in there for about 40 minutes, 45 minutes or so waiting on our dinner reservation. And BP got asked up to dance by somebody, and I didn't. I had to stand at the bar and just watch them. So there you go. Maybe next time we will go back. Maybe next time someone will ask me up to dance. It did look quite complicated though, but they all looked like they're having a great time. So here we go. We're going to have a track here now that I like very much. This is Rosalie by Adam Herbert. Hebert, sorry. And then we're going to have a little bit of Little Richard and some gospel music after that.

That's Little Richard with I'm Tramping from one of his early gospel records there. It says on the back of this record, on a personal appearance tour, Little Richard was flying to Australia and suddenly two motors on the transcontinental flight in which he was flying caught fire. It seemed inevitable that the plane and all its passengers were doomed. Little Richard, for the first time, for a long time, got down on his knees and fervently prayed to God for salvation. Suddenly, through the flames engulfing the airplane, he saw vision looking at him. He asked forgiveness for sins and promised solemnly that if he were saved, he would become an exemplary Christian. As in answer to his prayers, the flames subsided and the plane landed safely in Australia. There you go. Fair enough. Little Richards. And some great gospel records followed on from that very moment. And you just heard a track from one of them. Before that, we had some Cajun music there, and I had a hard time. This is a great compilation I have. There's a bunch of really great Cajun records here on the shelf, but this is my favourite of all, and I picked Rosalie by Adam Hebert. So I hope you enjoyed that. You're listening to the Salford Record Society. I'm Glenn. I'm live till 9 o'clock tonight. I'm back on Noisebox Radio after a few weeks off. I've been on my travels, and I've been obviously talking a little bit about that on the show tonight. I won't be going on about it too much, but I want to hear about you out there. I want to hear about what you're up to. Mr. and Ms. K have confirmed no more travel plans now scheduled for the summer. Okay, now, well, hopefully that'll change, possibly. Well, I'm sure you'll get away a few more times before the year is out. Everyone else, what are you up to? Where have you been? What are you planning? What are you up to? You going to any gigs or anything? We've still got a lot of summer left to go. Do get in touch with me tonight on Noisebox Community Discord and also on the WhatsApp if you'd like. So, okay, it's that stage of the show now where we're going to take a beat. We're going to relax and unwind. We're coming to the end of another very busy week, I'm sure. And maybe possibly you've got... you've had lots on, maybe you're off work and you're just running around the place doing lots of stuff. So you need to take some time off now. You need to take at least 10 minutes to sit and unwind. I've got a beautiful couple of tracks lined up for you here now. Starting us off, we've got Ray Charles with Can Anyone Ask For More? That's the first track this week. So just sit back, take a beat, relax, and I'll see you in around 10 minutes' time.

baby, until death us depart. Your tender kiss, my love, just fills my heart. And when you tell me we will never part, your love for me is true, I know. So can anyone ask more?

Oh, I haven't heard that one in a long time. That's John Rawls with If I Only Had Time. And before that, we had Ray Charles. And I hope you were able to take a lovely big beat there now. Not as long as usual, because we've got other stuff to play tonight. But hopefully sufficient time in which to recharge your batteries and just relax for a little while. We've got something quite lively coming up now and a few tracks back to back. We've Ruben in touch here now just saying welcome back. Thank you, Ruben. So some people did notice that I was off there for a little while I was on my travels. Yes, get in touch tonight, please. We've still got lots of time left on the show. Just under half an hour. I'm on air till 9 o'clock, and then David will be taking over with a better sound experience. Now, it's David's birthday today, so I'm going to say happy birthday to you, David. So be sure to listen to his show tonight, and also be sure to message in and wish David a happy birthday now while he's live on air from 9 to 11. Consummate professional. He's decided not to take the evening off. He's just going to sit and play records for you or play songs for you tonight instead. He is committed to the show. He has also messaged on here to say to me, this is very nice and cultured. Top tunage. Okay, nice and cultured, right? Okay, well, I've been certainly called worse things. Thank you very much, David, and happy birthday to you. I hope you've had a good day. Okay, right, so get in touch with me tonight if you wish and tell us anything at all about your lives. I'm going to play a few tracks back to back now, starting off with The Rapture. This is a single, it goes all the way back to 2006. This is Get Myself Into It, and I'll see you in about 15 minutes' time.

One of Louisiana's finest there, Slim Harpo with I Got Love If You Want It. And before that, now, we had several tracks back to back there, and let's just run through them rather quickly. We had the theme to Champion the Wonder Horse, in case you're wondering what it was. There was a couple of people in touch just that was on the tip of their tongue, but yes, that was performed by C.Y. Payne and his orchestra. Before that, we had Get Off My Cloud, the Rolling Stones. That was a 7-inch single there, all the way back to 1965. And starting off all that music was Get Myself Into It by The Rapture from 2006. You're listening to Glenn on the Salford Record Society. I am back now after a four-week break. Well, I've been off. I was on various different places. Most recently, we were in Canada and in New Orleans. And yeah, I'm going to touch on Canada. Now, it sounds as if we were there actually quite a while. I've not mentioned it at all, but I will touch on it just for the closing track of this evening. So I haven't completely forgotten our time there. But obviously, tonight's show, yes, has been a very heavy New Orleans theme in tonight's show, as you would imagine. So yes, we had a great few days there. We're going to place another one of New Orleans' wonderful artists now, and there was that's Mahalia Jackson, who I've played on the show quite a number of times in the past. I'm a huge fan. There wasn't anything in the Jazz Museum that I could see, which is fair. I suppose fair enough. We did get a walk around Louis Armstrong Park, and there's a statue there, and of course there's a performing arts theatre there named after Mahalia as well. So it was great to see a tribute to her. I'm going to play a great track now that I love from the Newport Festival live album from 1958. We've already had a little bit of gospel on the show there with Little Richard. Now we're going to have the finest gospel singer of all time. That's Mahalia Jackson. And this is a great track now. And I'm going to line it up and tell you what it is. It's I'm Going to Live the Life I Sing About in My Song. And I'll see you back here in a few minutes' time.

Mahalia Jackson there with a track from the Newport 58 record, and that is I'm Going to Live the Life I Sing About in My Song, and that's absolute perfection. I've got Marm beside me here. She's come in just for the tail end of the show. Hello there, Marm. Cherry's nowhere to be seen. She's out gallivanting this evening, and that's fine because she's in a bit of a mood at the moment. She kept us up till 3 o'clock in the morning last night, bouncing around the bedroom and making all sorts of noises and shouting all in our faces. So we're happy that she's out there this evening enjoying herself. Okay, right, so it's nearly time now to wrap up the show. I'm Glenn, and this has been the Salford Record Society, another live version. Or not a live edition, should I say, of the show, after a slight break there while I was off on my travels. But I'm back now, and back for the foreseeable future. So you should have live shows from here on in now, with any luck, unless I decide to go off gallivanting again. But yes, we were in New Orleans, like I said, several times in the show there. I promise not to mention it too much over the next few weeks, but it was an amazing experience. But we were also in Toronto, which I just think is one of the great cities. I could easily live there. It's such a wonderful place, great people, and so much to do. Very clean, nice, very pleasant place to live. We had lots of really great record shops and coffee shops and cinemas and all sorts on our doorstep where we were living for the time that we spent there. And it was perfect. But we also got to do lots of other stuff. We went to Niagara Falls, and we went to see a Blue Jays game. They were playing the Yankees while we were in town. And also, luckily, on our final night there, we got to go see Cyndi Lauper, who happened to be in town too, playing in this beautiful venue down by the lake. So that was also amazing. This is advertised now as Cyndi's final tour. And she had so many great stories to tell, and so many about her life, about her career. And as you would imagine, she played quite a number of songs from that career also, many of which we love in this house. And I'm going to play one now just to close tonight's show. It really was a memorable experience. I'm going to play a beautiful song here now to send you on your way. But you're not going to be going very far, because you're going to be staying tuned now to Noise Box Radio to listen to David on the Bitter Sound Experience. It's David's birthday. If you're just tuning in now, David, the host of Bitter Sound Experience, is having a birthday today. So please do listen to the show and message in your birthday wishes to David over the course of the next couple of hours. David will be on live until 11 as per usual. So yes, I'm going to play you a Cyndi Lauper song to finish tonight's show. I will be back next Thursday now. I am acclimatized. We're all back into a routine again here now in Salford. This is a beautiful Cyndi Lauper song. There were so many I could have chosen tonight that will remind me of that beautiful concert in Toronto. And I'm going to play Time After Time for you. So this is the final song of the night. Please do come back next Thursday at 8 p.m. for another live edition of the show. I will see you then. You look after yourself out there. Have a great evening and stay tuned for David and the Bitter Sound Experience. See you later.

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day of glory times, the joys of yesteryear. But I remember watching Threads and growing up in fear. Grangemouth is a target, son, it all kicks off, we're fucking done. Turn and face the blast and hope you don't survive.

0: Hello, this is Martin Brown here, a former presenter on Radio Active and Anglia TV's I Can't Find It, which I never managed to do because I couldn't find it. So, anyway, I'm here to say you're listening to radio. Well, of course they are. I mean, how else would they hear me? Anyway, so just do nothing, I suppose, and keep listening to Noisebox Radio. 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Bang the mic, sorry.
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a little drop of claret, anything that works. Elvis and Scotty, days when I ain't spotty, sitting on the potty, curing smallpox, reasons to be cheerful, part three. Reasons to be cheerful, part three. Reasons to be cheerful, part three. Reasons to be cheerful, one.

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0: You can see the pain in his eyes, listless, scared, wondering when his turn is coming. She doesn't know why she's here, cold, afraid, desperate to please an audience. I'm Jeff Concept, and I've been volunteering with the RSPCRP, the Jim Royal Society for the Prevention of Cruelty to Radio Presenters, for the past 14 minutes, and I can only tell you the situation is getting worse. 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

remembers this from your childhood. 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